you get burned, well baby, don't you be surprised. If they could but take my advice before you play with fire, do think twice. And if you get burned, well baby, don't you be surprised.

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I heard you moved to Austin, got an apartment and settled down. And every once in a while, I start texting, write a paragraph, but then I delete the message. Think about you like a

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1: Not working hard, yeah right, picture that with a Kodak, or better yet, go to Times Square, take a picture of me with a Kodak, took my life from negative to positive, I just want y'all to know that, and tonight, let's enjoy life.

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2: 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I'm losing battles with a voice that I can fight. 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

When I walk on by, girls be looking like Debbie Fly. I pick to the beat, walking down the street in my new The Freak, yeah. This is how I roll, animal print pants out control. It's Red Food with the big

Tohle je Antenin Summer Hit. Doesn't matter if you love him or capital H-I-M. M-M-M-M-M-M. Just put your paws up.

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1: 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Yeah, right, picture that with a Kodak. Or better yet, go to Times Square, take a picture of me with a Kodak. Took my life from negative to positive, I just want y'all to know that. 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